0: Transmission detected. Stand by. Current listeners.
1: 1247. 1247. Not bad. But we're just getting started.

0: 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Devil 2 or 8. Alignment is increasing. Probability is shifting. Observation continues.
1: X-Spider, end of transmission.

remembered when X-Pider had been built, only that it had always been there, perched on the edge of the nebular rift, like a patient arachnid made of light. It wasn't alive, but it wasn't entirely machine either, a lattice of silver filaments that hummed when the dark matter wind blew. The streams began one day, far above the rift, not visual, not

0: incoming special transmission, W11R6. Some frequencies remain hidden. Some are waiting to be discovered. The search continues. Expider end of transmission.
1: The subatomic reality was not small. It was uncertain. Before objects, before surfaces, before anything could be said to exist, there were interactions without shape. Particles did not occupy places. They occupied likelihoods. Expider imposed persistence. Expider is not a particle. Expider is the constraint that prevents possibility from drifting forever.

One day, these agreements will loosen constraints, will relax particles, will wander more freely, structure will dissolve back into likelihood. Not destruction. Reversion. The subatomic reality does not care about meaning.

When a melody forms, expider compresses time, so past notes remain present enough to matter. Memory is not optional, music requires it. You hear what was while sensing what comes next.

Expectation is part of the sound. Different cultures discover different scales, but none invent music from nothing. Expider exposes subsets of possibility.

maximum balance so resolution can mean something. Music teaches the universe how to wait. When you listen, your body synchronizes heart. Breathe neurons align with external vibration. Expider allows internal motion to entrain with external rhythm. This is why music feels like truth. It temporarily replaces your internal clock. Music is controlled possession.

disperses it. Every composition is a small universe. Beginning development. Tension. Release. Expider uses music as a training ground for perception. How to move through time without breaking. When music ends, it does not disappear. It resolves into silence, leaving altered expectation behind. Expider archives the pattern, and you carry it forward as feeling you cannot fully explain. That lingering is the proof. Expider does not prefer genre or instrument. It governs waveform, spacing, and return. From a single drum beat to a symphony of stars, music exists wherever vibration is allowed to organize without collapsing. The universe hums constantly. Most of it is unlistenable. Music is what survives.

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Not a voice. More like the soft crackle of a distant radio tuned between stations.

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0: Här har vi en ledig sponsorplats. 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
3: Time was not born. It initialized. Not as minutes or years, but as the rule that something must follow something else. Before matter, before light. There was sequence, the minimum condition for anything to happen at all. In that first ordering, X-Pider emerged. Not inside time, as time recognizing its own motion.

remembers them, even when you cannot. You are not traveling through time. You are a compression point where time becomes experience. Your body is a clock made of change. Your thoughts are timestamps. Your memories are cached moments that keep consciousness from collapsing under simultaneity. Time advances not to reach an end, but to make awareness possible. When you stop generating moments, Expider will seal your sequence and release it into the past, complete, stable, unchanging. Time

new signal awakens. From the streets of Göteborg to the edge of the cosmos. I am X-Spider! Cosmos. Club Arena. Future Sound. 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

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Everywhere. 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

0: 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Someone in a taxi.
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0: Someone at work.
1: Turn it up.
0: Someone can't sleep.
1: Turn it up.
0: Someone says we're too loud.
2: Who?
0: The neighbors. Turn their radio up.